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0: 80s on Friday with cloudy skies and a chance of showers. That's your region forecast.
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0: It's falling into the low 50s, mid 70s with lots of sunshine on Tuesday. Mostly clear Tuesday night with lows again in the low 50s. Sunny on Wednesday with highs around 80. Mostly sunny Thursday with highs in the mid 80s. We'll be in the mid 80s again on Friday with a chance of showers in the afternoon. That's your region forecast.
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0: For Northwest Indiana, clear skies tonight with temperatures falling into the low 50s. We'll be in the mid-70s on Tuesday with sunny skies. Clear again Tuesday night with lows in the mid-50s. Sunny on Wednesday with highs around 80. Mostly sunny Thursday with highs in the mid-80s. And mid-80s on Friday with cloudy skies and a chance of showers. That's your region forecast.
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1: President Trump thinks the U.S. and Iran have been talking too much, with conflicting reports about the state of the negotiations. Earlier today, reports indicated Iran was suspending peace negotiations with the U.S. and would seek complete closure of the Strait of Hormuz due largely to Israel attacking its ally Hezbollah in Lebanon. Trump told NBC News going silent would be very good. Later, Trump posted that talks with Iran are still moving forward at a rapid pace. Trump also said he had spoken with Israeli leader Benjamin Netanyahu and the Hezbollah leader, and both agreed not to attack each other. Acting Attorney General Todd Blanche will testify before the House on Tuesday. His testimony before the House Appropriations Committee comes less than 24 hours after the Justice Department says it will abide by a court ruling that temporarily paused the Trump administration's so-called anti-weaponization fund. Blanche is expected to also be questioned about his department's handling of the Jeffrey Epstein files. I'm Lisa Carton.
2: For Northwest Indiana, mostly clear overnight tonight with temperatures falling into the low 50s, mid 70s with lots of sunshine on Tuesday. Mostly clear Tuesday night with lows again in the low 50s. Sunny on Wednesday with highs around 80. Mostly sunny Thursday with highs in the mid 80s. We'll be in the mid 80s again on Friday with a chance of showers in the afternoon. That's your region forecast.
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0: For Northwest Indiana, temperatures will fall into the low 50s overnight tonight under mostly clear skies. We'll be sunny tomorrow with highs in the mid-70s. Mostly clear again Tuesday night with temperatures in the low 50s. Sunny and warm on Wednesday with highs around 80. Mostly sunny Thursday with highs in the mid-80s. And mid-80s on Friday with cloudy skies and a chance of showers. That's your region forecast.
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0: Northwest Indiana, mostly clear overnight tonight with temperatures falling into the low 50s, mid 70s with lots of sunshine on Tuesday, mostly clear Tuesday night with lows again in the low 50s, sunny on Wednesday with highs around 80, mostly sunny Thursday with highs in the mid 80s. We'll be in the mid 80s again on Friday with a chance of showers in the afternoon. That's your region forecast.
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0: For Northwest Indiana, temperatures this morning in the mid-50s. Sunny skies for a Thursday today. Highs in the mid-70s. Cooler again along the lakefront. Highs only in the upper 60s. Mostly clear for a Tuesday night with lows in the low 50s. Wednesday sunny with a high near 80. Again, cooler at the lake. Low in the upper 50s Wednesday night. Thursday mostly sunny. The humidity starts to creep back in. Highs will be in the mid-80s. Next chance of rain Friday with highs in the mid-80s. That's your forecast.
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1: Primary elections will take place in six states on Tuesday for the U.S. House, Senate, and governor races. Voters head to the polls in Iowa, Montana, New Jersey, New Mexico, South Dakota, and California, where the race for governor and Los Angeles mayor have garnered plenty of national attention. That's because two Republicans have made some inroads in the reliably blue state. President Trump says talks with Iran are still moving forward. He made the comment in a Truth Social post Monday afternoon, following reports that Iran was stepping away from talks. Iranian state media reported Tehran was ending negotiations.

0: For Northwest Indiana, the dry stretch of weather continues until Friday. The return of showers and thunderstorms, especially over the weekend. Mid-50s this morning. Sunny skies, high in the mid-70s. Cooler along the lakefront today. Later tonight, temperatures drop into the low 50s. Wednesday, sunny with a high near 80. Again, cooler along the lakefront. Upper 50s Wednesday night. Thursday, mostly sunny with a high in the mid-80s. Chance of rain Friday, mid-80s. Showers and thunderstorms over the weekend. Highs in the low to mid-80s.
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2: Alzheimer's Association of Northwest Indiana will host three Walk to End Alzheimer's events this fall. 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
1: Temperatures are going to surge, and as a result, it's going to get hot around here.
0: It brings the storms.
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0: for Northwest Indiana. The return of rain later this week. We'll start off temperatures this morning in the mid-50s. Sunny skies today, high around 75, upper 60s near the lake. Mostly clear later tonight, a low around 52. Wednesday sunny with a high near 80. Mostly clear Wednesday night, low in the upper 50s. Thursday mostly sunny, more humid. Highs will be in the mid-80s. Chance of rain on Friday, highs in the mid-80s. Showers and thunderstorms on Saturday with a high in the mid-80s.
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1: Primary elections will take place in six states today for the U.S. House, Senate, and governor races. Voters head to the polls in Iowa, Montana, New Jersey, New Mexico, South Dakota, and California, where the race for governor and Los Angeles mayor have garnered plenty of national attention. That's because two Republicans have made some inroads in the reliably blue state. President Trump said he spoke with Hezbollah through intermediaries as well as with Israeli Prime Minister Benjamin Netanyahu. The president took to Truth Social Monday, announcing there will be no troops going to Beirut, and any troops that are on their way have already been turned back. The development comes after Israel called for strikes and ordered troops to move deeper into Lebanon to target Hezbollah after it carried out rocket attacks on northern Israel. Euphoria has come to an end as viewers turned in to watch the finale of the HBO drama's third and final season. Creator Sam Levinson defended the show's ending, calling it honest. I'm Tammy Trujillo.
2: For Northwest Indiana, the dry stretch of weather continues until Friday. The return of showers and thunderstorms, especially

0: actually over the weekend. Mid-50s this morning. Sunny skies, high in the mid-70s. Cooler along the lakefront today. Later tonight, temperatures drop into the low 50s. Wednesday, sunny with a high near 80. Again, cooler along the lakefront. Upper 50s Wednesday night. Thursday, mostly sunny with a high in the mid-80s. Chance of rain Friday, mid-80s. Showers and thunderstorms over the weekend. Highs in the low to mid-80s.
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0: For Northwest Indiana, temperatures this morning in the mid-50s. Sunny skies for a Thursday today. Highs in the mid-70s. Cooler again along the lakefront. Highs only in the upper 60s. Mostly clear for a Tuesday night with lows in the low 50s. Wednesday sunny with a high near 80. Again, cooler at the lake. Low in the upper 50s Wednesday night. Thursday mostly sunny. The humidity starts to creep back in. Highs will be in the mid-80s. Next chance of rain Friday with highs in the mid-80s. That's your forecast.
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0: For Northwest Indiana, the dry stretch of weather continues until Friday. The return of showers and thunderstorms, especially over the weekend. Mid-50s this morning. Sunny skies, high in the mid-70s. Cooler along the lakefront today. Later tonight, temperatures drop into the low 50s. Wednesday, sunny with a high near 80. Again, cooler along the lakefront. Upper 50s Wednesday night. Thursday, mostly sunny with a high in the mid-80s. Chance of rain Friday, mid-80s. Showers and thunderstorms over the weekend. Highs in the low to mid-80s.
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2: A new chief of the U.S. Border Patrol has been named. U.S. Customs and Border Protection says Rosario Pete Vasquez will take over the role after Mike Banks stepped down last month. Banks had served in the role since

Tuesday morning. That means Twin Spins, two from Aerosmith there. But we're going to come right out of the gate, making our very first Twin Spin this morning into a triple play. This one from the Done from Mirrors album. One more from Aerosmith, and we'll recheck traffic and weather for the region. And it's going to be a nice day today, weather-wise. 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

0: Dwellos.
1: Pope Leo says the late Archbishop Fulton J. Sheen was a light of faith, hope, and love who brought the gospel to millions over radio and television. Sheen, born in 1895 in Illinois, became a prominent Catholic voice during the 1930s and 40s with his program The Catholic Hour on NBC Radio. In the 1950s, Sheen made the transition to television with his Emmy-winning show Life is Worth Living. Pope Leo spoke of Sheen Monday to note he will be beatified this September. Your forecast for the region coming up. I'm Laura Voluschko.
2: Volume building. We're starting to bunch up on that northbound side of Klein Avenue, just north of 8094. Also, we've got a crash reported now on the northbound Tri-State right near the Thornton Quarry, right near where we had a crash there yesterday on that northbound side of the Tri-State. Right now, these delays are all after the Ford Freeway split, after you get onto the northbound Tri-State, just as you're approaching the quarry there. 219-405-7743, our hotline. Scott Rosenberg, Region News Team Traffic.
1: For northwest Indiana, highs around 75 today. East wind 5 to 10 miles per hour, becoming north-northeast. Could gust as high as 20. Mostly clear skies tonight, lows in the lower 50s. Sunny with a high near 80 Wednesday. Wednesday night, mostly clear with a low near 57. Mostly sunny Thursday with a high around 85. Thursday night, partly cloudy with a low in the mid-60s. Friday, a chance of showers, highs in the mid-80s. That's your region forecast.
2: 534 now. Thanks, Laura. It's 53 in Lowell. It's 57 degrees in Hobart. The White Sox had their five-game winning streak snapped with a 9-6 loss to the Twins on the road. Miguel Vargas homered twice in the losing effort, while Andrew Benintendi also went deep. David Sandlin was charged with his first loss. The Sox send Davis Martin to the mound in Minnesota. 6:40 first pitch tonight. The Cubs were idle yesterday. They begin a six-game homestand with a game against the Athletics tonight. Jameson Taillon takes the mound this evening. They get started at 7:05 from Wrigley. The Railcats are on the road. They start a three-game series in Sioux City tonight. The Lake County Corndogs are traveling to the far southwest side in Illinois to take on Oswego this evening. It's June, and the top two teams in the NHL are ready to battle for Lord Stanley's Cup. The Carolina Hurricanes host the Vegas Golden Knights for Game 1 of the Stanley Cup Final tonight in Raleigh. Also, the NBA Finals tip off this week. The Spurs square off against the Knicks in Game 1 tomorrow. WNBA, the Chicago Sky, aim to avoid a fifth loss in a row when they visit the Washington Mystics tonight. The Indiana Fever host the Atlanta Dream on Thursday at Cambridge Fieldhouse. And the Colts are mourning the loss of a legend. Pro Football Hall of Famer Raymond Berry has died. He was 93. Berry played 13 seasons for the Colts and was a six-time Pro Bowl selection. Team owner Carly Irsay Gordon, in a statement, said that Berry was not only one of the greatest players in the history of the Colts, but also one of the most influential and foundational players in the modern NFL. I'm Scott Rosenberg, that's sports.
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Tuesday morning, Twin Spins. That means one more from Red Hot Chili Peppers

0: Tuesday morning, Twin Spins, two in a row from Red Hot Chili Peppers there. Danny California before that. Throwing back the covers with Love Roller Coaster of Love. That one covering the Ohio Players, of course, on the Rock of the Region, X-Rock 103.9. If you're a rail fan like I am, if you like trains like I do, there's a lot of interesting stuff happening, including later this week on Friday, Union Pacific's big boy, gigantic steam locomotive is going to come rumbling through the region. It's going to pass. It's going to take that old nickel plate route through Gary and Hobart and Wheeler on over to Valparaiso and then eastward toward the Knox area. I think it's going to stop in Argus, I believe. But there's going to be a lot of people going from place to place to video this steam locomotive as it comes by. Plus, later this summer in Michigan City, they're going to open the refurbished Barker Depot, and they're going to have a 1902 nickel plate road freight car there when they do as part of the museum, which was actually built in Michigan City because the place that is Lighthouse Mall now used to build rail cars. There used to be a factory where they built rail cars there. So lots to do for fans of trains this summer in the region. Let's get you up to the minute. With the volume building, we're stacking up now northbound Klein Avenue from 8094 up to about 169/15th Avenue. Also, westbound 8094, we're good till you get to the Illinois side, and if you're headed toward the northbound tri-state, things jam up right after the Ford Freeway split. There's a crash reported near the Thornton Quarry on the northbound side of the tri-state right now. 219-405-7743, our hotline. Scott Rosenberg, Region News Team Traffic.
1: For Northwest Indiana, highs around 75 today. East wind 5 to 10 miles per hour, becoming north-northeast. Could gust as high as 20. Mostly clear skies tonight, lows in the lower 50s. Sunny with a high near 80 Wednesday. Wednesday night, mostly clear with a low near 57. Mostly sunny Thursday with a high around 85. Thursday night, partly cloudy with a low in the mid-60s. Friday, a chance of showers, highs in the mid-80s. That's your region forecast.
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We'll finish the hour by turning this one into a triple play. One more from Tom Petty. We'll go live this time.

Rolling Stones in the Harlem Shuffle. The Rock of the Region, X Rock 103.9. Beautiful day in the neighborhood today. Sunny mid-70s. You can't beat that.

0: Calumet Avenue and the Ford Freeway split right now and feeding onto the northbound tri-state. So some patience as those delays dissipate. Westbound 8094 heading into Illinois. Northbound Klein jammed up with the roadwork squeeze just north of 8094 there. 219-405-7743, our hotline. Scott Rosenberg, Region News Team Traffic.
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2: For Northwest Indiana, highs around 75 today. East wind 5 to 10 miles per hour, becoming north-northeast. Could gust as high as 20. Mostly clear skies tonight, lows in the lower 50s. Sunny with a high near 80 Wednesday. Wednesday night, mostly clear with a low near 57. Mostly sunny Thursday with a high around 85. Thursday night, partly cloudy with a low in the mid-60s. Friday, a chance of showers, highs in the mid-80s. That's your region forecast.
0: 6:34 on a Tuesday morning, the 2nd of June. It's 55 in Schererville. It's 54 in DeMont. The White Sox had their 5-game winning streak snapped with a 9-6 loss to the Twins on the road yesterday. The Sox sent Davis Martin to the mound in Minnesota, 6:40 first pitch tonight. The Cubs were idle yesterday. They begin a 6-game homestand with a game against the A's tonight. Jameson Taillon takes the mound that gets started at 7:05 from Wrigley this evening. The Railcats were on the road. They start a 3-game series in Sioux City tonight. The Lake County Corn Dogs are traveling to Oswego this evening. It's June, and the top two teams in the NHL are ready to battle for Lord Stanley's Cup. The Carolina Hurricanes host the Vegas Golden Knights for Game 1 tonight in Raleigh. Also, the NBA Finals tip off this week. Spurs square off against the Knicks in Game 1 tomorrow. WNBA, the Chicago Sky, aim to avoid a fifth loss in a row when they visit the Washington Mystics tonight. The Indiana Fever host the Atlanta Dream Thursday. In Hammond, Mayor Tom McDermott Jr. says he believes the city will become the new home of the NFL Chicago Bears. McDermott says he thinks Illinois is out of the picture after lawmakers adjourned their spring session early yesterday without an agreement on proposals that were aimed at keeping the Bears in the suburb of Arlington Heights. And the Colts are mourning the loss of a legend. Pro Football Hall of Famer Raymond Berry has died. He was 93. Berry played 13 seasons for the Colts and was a 6-time Pro Bowl selection. Team owner Carly Irsay Gordon said in a statement that Berry was not only one of the greatest players in the history of the Colts, but also one of the most influential and foundational players of the modern NFL. I'm Scott Rosenberg. That's sports.
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0: USLP release day for the Beatles, Sgt. Pepper's Lonely Hearts Club Band album. On this day in 1967.

Yes, indeed. Today is the day in 1967 that the Sgt. Pepper's Lonely Hearts Club Band album was released in the U.S. in the Rock of the Region, X Rock 103.9. So we did two from the Sgt. Pepper's album. Technically, we did three, because besides Day in the Life, we had Sgt. Pepper's reprise in there as well. And a lot will be reprised on July 31st, Under the Stars, Gabus Arboretum, our Good Morning Beatles song presented by Mega Beatles. Talented musicians, they get together to recreate the music of the Beatles live with passion, precision, and love. It's an incredible show. Don't miss them. July 31st at Gabus Arboretum in Valparaiso. And you can follow along with all things Mega Beatles and the other shows that are coming up at megabeatles.com. Let's get you up to the minute. New crash in the Michigan City area. This is westbound I-94, just past the main 421 exchange in Michigan City there on the south side of town. The crash just before County Line Road. So those delays start right before US 421 and continue to County Line Road as you're heading into Porter County westbound on I-94. Still jam ups northbound Klein Avenue between 8094 and 169/15th Avenue. A little bit of sluggishness through the Hammond Corridor on the westbound side of 8094, and then you're going to hit heavier delays just past the state line. This is all stemming from an earlier crash that was on the northbound Tri-State, and these delays are taking some time to dissipate.

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0: 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Crash in the Michigan City area at the right lane blocked westbound I-94. This is right near County Line Road. Those delays start just before the 421 exchange headed west toward Porter County on I-94. Jammed up northbound Klein Avenue, just north of 8094, heading into the work zone there. And an earlier crash and a northbound tri-state still has things sluggish from about Indianapolis Boulevard over the state line, and then it's slow and go, stop and go from there on over to the Ford Freeway split right now. 219-405-7743, our hotline. Scott Rosenberg, Region News Team Traffic.
1: For Northwest Indiana, highs in the mid-70s inland this afternoon, upper 60s near the lake. East winds 5 to 10 miles per hour becoming northeast. Clear skies tonight, lows in the lower 50s. Northeast winds 5 to 10 miles per hour becoming east overnight. Wednesday mostly sunny with highs in the lower 80s inland, upper 70s near the lakefront. Wednesday night becoming partly cloudy with lows in the upper 50s. Thursday partly cloudy skies, highs in the mid 80s.
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And then we have news, traffic, weather, sports, all for your listening pleasure on this Tuesday morning on the way, including our talk with Region News Team meteorologist Matt Wintz on the forecast for the rest of the week. Things are about to change. We'll tell you all about it coming up.

0: Series in Sioux City tonight. The Lake County Corn Dogs are traveling to Oswego this evening. It's June and the top two teams in the NHL are ready to battle for Lord Stanley's Cup. The Carolina Hurricanes host the Vegas Golden Knights for Game 1 tonight in Raleigh. Also, the NBA Finals tip off this week. Spurs square off against the Knicks in Game 1 tomorrow. WNBA, the Chicago Sky aim to avoid a fifth loss in a row when they visit the Washington Mystics tonight. The Indiana Fever host the Atlanta Dream Thursday. In Hammond, Mayor Tom McDermott Jr. says he believes the city will become the new home of the NFL's Chicago Bears. McDermott says he thinks Illinois is out of the picture after lawmakers adjourned their spring session early yesterday without an agreement on proposals that were aimed at keeping the Bears in the suburb of Arlington Heights. And the Colts are mourning the loss of a legend. Pro Football Hall of Famer Raymond Berry has died. He was 93. Berry played 13 seasons for the Colts and was a six-time Pro Bowl selection. Team owner Carly Irsay Gordon said in a statement that Berry was not only one of the greatest players in the history of the Colts, but also one of the most influential and foundational players of the modern NFL. I'm Scott Rosenberg, Bet Sports.
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0: Wake and bake, we got some Righteous Region-made rock right now from one of the bands appearing at our Rock the Region concert coming up this fall at the Hard Rock. It's Salamander Drake. Amelia and the Electric Eels kicks off our next Twin Spin on a Tuesday morning.

0: That's awesome. Lurker in the Wildwood, the name of that one. Another one from Salamander Drake. Had Amelia and the Electric Eels in there before that. Two in a row from Salamander Drake. One of the three bands that are going to be on our stage is X-Rock 103.9 and Ironworkers Local 395 present Rock the Region. It's this fall, Saturday, November 7th, on the main stage at Hard Rock Live in Gary. Chester Brown, Salamander Drake, and the Steepwater Band. 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The proceeds from those tickets goes to benefit Humane Indiana. So get your tickets now as X-Rock 1039 and Ironworkers Local 395 present Rock the Region at the Hard Rock on Saturday, November 7th. Chester Brown, Salamander Drake, the Steepwater Band. 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We'd like to see you there. Well, it looks like our crash has been cleared up in the Michigan City area, westbound I-94. We had delays there near 421 on over to County Line Road, but that's good coming from LaPorte into Porter County, westbound on I-94. Now those delays are gone. Northbound Klein Avenue jammed up, still heading into the work zone just north of 80-94, and still sluggish through that Hammond corridor, westbound 80-94, after some earlier crashes on the Illinois side. In fact, things get a little bit more backed up as you pass the state line headed toward the Ford Freeway split and the northbound tri-state. 219-405-7743, our hotline. Scott Rosenberg, Region News Team Traffic.
1: For northwest Indiana, highs in the mid-70s inland this afternoon, upper 60s near the lakefront. East winds 5 to 10 miles per hour, increasing to northeast 10 to 15. Clear tonight, lows in the lower 50s. Mostly sunny Wednesday, highs in the lower 80s inland, mid-70s near the lake. Wednesday night, becoming partly cloudy with lows in the upper 50s. Thursday, highs in the mid-80s with lows in the mid-60s Thursday night. That's your region forecast.
0: 7:49 on Tuesday morning. It's June the 2nd, 58 in Cedar Lake. It's 60 degrees right now at the Port of Indiana in Burns Harbor in Portage.
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10: Here's a look at today, June 2nd in rock history. On this day in 1976, Wings set a new world record when they performed in front of 67,100 fans in Seattle, the largest attendance for an indoor crowd at the time. Today in 1978, Bruce Springsteen releases his fourth studio album, Darkness on the Edge of Town, the follow-up to his breakthrough album, Born to Run, and containing the hits Prove It All Night and Badlands.
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10: And the Rolling Stones began their first American tour today in 1964. 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

Who else is going to give you two in a row from the Ozark Mountain Daredevils for a Tuesday morning twin spin? The Rock of the Region, X-Rock 103.9, that's it. Seems like a really good day in the region for a couple from the Beach Boys, too.

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0: letting your freak flag fly on a Tuesday morning. I almost said Friday. Boy, I would have really been getting ahead of myself. The Rock of the Region, X-Rock 103.9, Crosby, Stills, Nash & Young. More Twin Spins coming up.
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Two in a row from Queen. It's Tuesday morning, Twin Spins, the Rock of the Region, X Rock 103.9. Beautiful day today, mid 70s. A little bit cooler in the 60s near Lake Michigan. Lots of sunshine. You know, we're going to get more humid and stormy toward this weekend, though, according to Region News team meteorologist Matt Wins. Let's do two from Tull, and then we got the full news break coming up next on the X.

0: Getting ready to wrap up our Twin Spins for this particular Tuesday morning. Mike Bonaventura is going to take over. Two good ones there from Black Sabbath. That's actually three. First three songs, so we'll make that a triple play off of the Sabotage album. One of my favorites from Black Sabbath. Hole in the Sky, Don't Start, Too Late, and Symptom of the Universe. Geezer would know. Great lyrics on that album from Geezer Butler. I think, lyrically, Geezer's best two albums were Sabbath, Bloody Sabbath, and Sabotage. The Rock of the Region, X-Rock 103.9. And another thing about Sabotage, the best Ozzy's voice ever sounded was on that album, to me. We got one more Twin Spin for you coming up in just a second. Two in a row from Led Zeppelin today in rock history straight ahead.
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2: 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The late Charlie Watts, their drummer, was celebrating his 23rd birthday as well. And that's a look at today, June 2nd in rock history.
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1: President Trump is insisting that peace talks are continuing with Iran at a rapid pace, posting that to social media Monday after reports Iran was stepping away from talks. Iranian state

That's Journey on the Rock of the Region, X-Rock 103.9, Separate Ways, Worlds Apart. Bono with you here. Hey, good to be together with you on this Tuesday. We got lots of great vintage rock and roll for you all day long. CCR this hour, Rod Stewart, Donny Iris. We'll get to Nazareth as well right now, REM on the X.

0: REM, the Rock of the Region, X-Rock, 103.9. What's the frequency? Kenneth Bonna with you here. Creedence Clearwater Revival coming up. We get to Steppenwolf as well. We do have our birthday shout-outs after 12 o'clock today, brought to you by Data Graphic. We'll also have our Lunchtime Live featuring today, none other than John Mellencamp. Yeah, he is rehearsing to get out on tour later this summer and provide all of you with some pretty great music for sure.
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great song. Rod Stewart from 1971's Every Picture Tells a Story. That's Mandolin Wind. He rarely plays that one live. I don't think I've ever seen him do that, nor have I ever seen it on a Rod Stewart set list. But that is a great song, and I wish you would do it live, because it'd be pretty cool. Donnie Iris here. It's Aaliyah on the X.

Nazareth Razmanaz on the Rock of the Region, X-Rock 103.9. She's a beauty from the tubes. Bono with you here. Don't forget that Ironworkers Local 395 presents Rock the Region Saturday, November 7th on the main stage at Hard

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0: Chance of showers, highs in the mid-80s. That's your region forecast.
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Joe Walsh, A Life of Illusion on the Rock of the Region, X-Rock 103.9. Bono with you here. Bad Company coming up. We get to Foghat, Pretenders, Def Leppard, all kinds of great rock and roll. Coming your way here right now, our history mystery for this Tuesday morning. Well, Fort Wayne, Indiana is known for a couple of things. One of the things they're famous for happened on this date back in 1883, something revolving around the sport of baseball. What happened on this date back in 1883 in Fort Wayne, Indiana, regarding baseball? We'll let you know in just a little bit. Right now, it's AC/DC on the X.

0: 1039. Bono with you here. We've got Bed Company and 38 Special coming up right now. The answer to our history mystery. So, on this date, back in 1883 in Fort Wayne, Indiana, something revolutionary happened as a couple of teams were playing baseball. What was it? Well, it was the first baseball game played under the lights. Yeah, the lighting technology, the Jenny Electric Company, which later evolved into General Electric, installed 17 massive arc lights, one right behind the pitcher's mound. How about that? Did anybody bump into it? I kind of wonder, you know. But, yeah, they played the game, and there were a lot of drop fly balls because of the shadows. Sure, only the shadow knows. But that's what happened in Fort Wayne on this date back in good old 1883.
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Hey, don't forget our 50-50 Friday happens this week with Blueberry Hill Pancake House, Mi Sueño, upscale Mexican cuisine and cocktails, and the Lincoln Kitchen in Valparaiso. 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Here are the Pretenders.

0: Zeppelin with The Ocean. Bono with you here. Def Leppard coming up. We get to the Rolling Stones. We have our birthday shout out coming up just after 12 o'clock today. And then at 12:20, our lunchtime live featuring none other than John Mellencamp as he prepares to go out on tour. We'll hear a couple of live tasty tracks from John Mellencamp in just a bit.
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1: Voters are heading to the polls in six states today for primary elections for the U.S. House, Senate, and governor races. Elections are being held in Iowa, Montana, New Jersey, New Mexico, South Dakota, and California, where the race for governor and L.A. mayor have garnered plenty of national attention. That's because two Republicans have made some inroads in the reliably blue state. Fox News contributor Steve Hilton for governor and reality TV star Spencer Pratt for mayor. Elsewhere, Democrats in Iowa today are looking for the best candidate they hope will fill the seat being vacated by retiring Republican Senator Joni Ernst in November. President Trump has chosen Bill Pulte to serve as acting director of national intelligence. He made the announcement in a post on Truth Social. Pulte currently serves as the Federal Housing Finance Agency director and will take over for the outgoing Tulsi Gabbard. Gabbard will be leaving the post at the end of the month. Trump said Pulte has deep experience managing the most sensitive matters in the country. I'm Chris Caraccio.
2: In Portage, the city is working on a new comprehensive plan, and they want community input to help shape the future of the city. The city will host three public meetings to gather feedback and ideas. The first session, scheduled for June 17th, will summarize the process, collected data, and public participation expectations for the following months. The city says the updated comprehensive plan will focus on several key goals to ensure sustainable and well-managed growth. Officials say community input will play a critical role in shaping the plan. We've shared a link for more information on the Region News Team Facebook page. In Porter County, the towns of Burns Harbor and Porter are holding a groundbreaking ceremony for the Marquette Greenway this Friday, June 5th. NERPC transportation planners say once completed, this nearly 2-mile-long section will close a major gap of the trail within the Indiana Dunes National Park. Once completed, the 60-mile Marquette Greenway along the South Shore area of Northwest Indiana will connect Chicago to New Buffalo, Michigan. National Trails Day is this weekend, June 6th, the first Saturday in June. In Porter County, today is the day for the monthly tornado siren test. The Porter County Emergency Management Agency says the sirens are tested on the first Tuesday of the month at 11 a.m. Your forecast for the region coming up. I'm Laura Volushko.
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4: This is Region News Team Meteorologist Nat Wynn. So the look at your forecast for Northwest Indiana. What a day. Please take the radio outside this afternoon. We're in the mid-70s, sunshine, and most importantly, we've got a decent breeze, but we've got low humidity. That just doesn't come around too often this time of year, and we continue with it as another refreshing shot of drier air working here last night, and it's with us this afternoon. Tonight, nice and cool. We're back down near 50 with mainly clear skies, and then tomorrow we do it all over again. Lots of sunshine, low humidity, a little bit warmer tomorrow. Should make it up near 80 degrees. By Thursday, the sunshine continues. We'll have

Nothing from a good time from Poison on the Rock of the Region, X-Rock 103.9. Brett Michaels coming to Portage in July, I think it is. That ought to be a fun show to go and check out. We've got Van Halen and Q. We'll get to our Live at Lunch with Mellencamp. Blue Oyster Cult on the way, Guns N' Roses 2, lots more certainly. Right now, our birthday shout-outs for this June 2nd, 2026. Celebrities having birthdays today. Stacy Keach is 85. Played Mickey Spillane's fictional detective Mike Hammer on television. Lots of other good things, too. Jerry Mathers is 78. Who's he? He's the Beaver. Joanna Gleason is 76. Boy, she was in all kinds of films. Mike Nichols, Heartburn, Woody Allen's Hannah and Her Sisters. Boogie Nights as well. Dennis Haysbert is 72 today. He's the Allstate insurance guy. Dana Carvey is 71. Great comedian, of course, getting his start on Saturday Night Live. Actor Wayne Brady is 54 today. We have a couple of local birthdays as posted on our birthday shout-out post on Facebook. Sarah Altgilbers says hers is yesterday, June 1st. Happy birthday to you, Sarah. Hope you have

great day. Also, Ernesto Suarez, his wife Maria, is having a birthday today. Happy birthday to you, Maria, as well. You know what's cool about your birthday, Sarah and Maria? I'll tell you. You get to eat all the cake, so eat it. There's Van Halen on the X.

Van Halen, Ain't Talking About Love, in the Rock of the Region, X-Rock 103.9. Bono with you here. Well, it turns out that Alex Van Halen has gone into the Van Halen vault and I guess taken a bunch of recordings along with Steve Lukather from Toto and is putting together a brand new album. They have one issue, though, about the whole thing. I guess they say the musicianship, of course, I would expect, is amazing. But they're trying to figure out who the front man is going to be. I mean, I know they probably would love it to be David Lee Roth, but seems like that's probably not going to be an issue because I don't think Alex and David Lee Roth get along. So they've got a problem in all that stuff. Will it be Sammy? Probably not, because Sammy and Alex don't get along either. So they have to come up with a front man. Who is that going to be in this day and age, huh? Going to be interesting to find out. Don't know when all this stuff is going to be released, but apparently they are getting toward the end of actually mixing and putting all the instrumentation together. We'll find out sometime soon, I suppose. We have our Live at Lunch coming up.

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John Mellencamp on our Live at Lunch this afternoon. Lonely Old Night, that one recorded back in 1999. You know, he's preparing for his tour that's upcoming to Chicago. He'll be in Tinley Park on July 11th at the Credit Union One Amphitheater. And I saw a video this morning that I checked out. He posted his studio digs where he's rehearsing down in Nashville, Indiana. And I got to say, it looks pretty comfy. Looks pretty comfy. I think it's good to be John Mellencamp at this stage in his career. He can pretty much do whatever he wants, you know. All right, Mellencamp returns here to our Live at Lunch. It's Paper and Fire on the X.

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X-Rock 103.9. We've got a news and weather update coming up. Matt Wentz, our Region News team meteorologist, who we just heard a little bit ago, will be back again tomorrow morning with Scott Rosenberg, likely talking about the change in our weather beginning on Thursday. Yikes! Here's the mighty Zeppelin on the X. And if I-

0: Spinning some 1970s raspberries for you. That's Go All the Way. Guns N' Roses and Sweet Child of Mine. Bonnet with you here. We got Mountain on the Way. We'll get to Tom Petty and the Heartbreakers as well. Yeah, we're going to see a little bit of an uptick in our temperatures coming up in the next few days. Certainly. Hey, tomorrow, the Region Sports Network will return with Prep Sports Reports Wednesday, 8:35, 12:35, and evenings at 6:35. You want to find out what they got going on, just go to regionsports.com. And congratulations go out to the Lake Central Indians as they beat the Crown Point Bulldogs to become sectional champs here in Northwest Indiana. Good for them. They had a rocky start, and look what happened to them, huh? Wow.
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2: On this day in 1976, Wings set a new world record when they performed in front of 67,100 fans in Seattle, the largest attendance for an indoor crowd at the time. Today in 1978, Bruce Springsteen releases his fourth studio album, Darkness on the Edge of Town, the follow-up to his breakthrough album, Born to Run, and containing the hits Prove It All Night and Badlands. And the Rolling Stones began their first American tour today in 1964. The late Charlie Watts, their drummer, was celebrating his 23rd birthday as well. And that's a look at today, June 2nd in rock history.
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Celebrating 59 years of Sgt. Pepper's Lonely Hearts Club Band from the Beatles. That was released, 59 years ago yesterday. That's getting better on the Rock of the Region, X-Rock 103.9. The album won a Grammy that year. Absolutely amazing. And you know, not only what was inside the cover, but the cover of the album as well was just so definitive and so cool and so interesting. Here's Cheap Trick on the X.

0: Cheap Trick covering Fats Domino. Ain't that a shame on the Rock of the Region? X-Rock 103.9. Bonnie with you here. Yeah, Sergeant Peppers. Paul said in a studio session, they were having a hard time, you know, finishing songs and coming up with things. He said, you know, I want to make a suggestion. Maybe we just need to get out from under ourselves, get ourselves out of the picture, and invent another band. And that was the magic that became Sgt. Pepper's Lonely Hearts Club Band. Not only that, but it was also just at its height introducing psychedelic rock and roll to everybody with that old acid rock that we talked about a couple of weeks ago. But yeah, you know, it really kind of did bring out psychedelia to rock and roll. And as I said, that album cover, I'm looking at a copy of it right now. It's just amazing what they put together and how the artists put all these different faces from pop culture from the 40s all the way until 1967 on the cover. And, you know, kind of made it sort of interesting and kind of a mystery. Who is this Lonely Hearts Club Band, and why do they call themselves Sgt. Pepper's? Well, when you listen to the album, you're instantly transported to something completely different. That's what great music can do. We've got Fabulous Thunderbirds coming up. We'll get to AC/DC as well.
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AC/DC's Hell's Bells, Fab Thunderbirds wrap it up. 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Rush, Queensryche coming up. Here's the Steve Miller Band.

0: Bellevue, Washington band, Queensryche, Jet City Woman on the Rock of the Region, X-Rock 103.9, formed in that city in 1980. They started as Crossfire. Then they decided to call themselves Mob before landing on Queensryche. I mean, how does that happen, right? They're going to be in St. Charles, Illinois, September 3rd at the Arcata Theater. Chance to see them. Certainly Rush, Tom Sawyer, Bono with you here. We got Bruce coming up. We'll get to the Ramones, too.
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Our farmers are planting the crops that put food on our tables and fuel in our vehicles. When traveling our rural roads, if you encounter farm machinery, we urge you to be aware, take care, and above all, be patient. Now's the time of the year when farm safety's everyone's business. This is Porter County Farm Bureau President Bob Wyschlinski reminding you to take care. 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

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Coming up in just a little bit, Bad Company, Billy Squire, some Kiss as well. Right now, the Mighty Zeppelin on the X.

0: Led Zeppelin, the song remains the same on the Rock of the Region, X Rock 1039. I was reading an article this morning about surgeons playing music in the operating room as they're, you know, surgically operating on someone. And the one thing that surgeons do play is AC/DC. I guess it keeps them alive and awake as they're going through this. You know, maybe it keeps them on beat a little bit, if you would. Things go smoother and faster. So I decided our 2 at 2 today is going to feature the one song they mentioned, You Shook Me All Night Long. We got a live cut from them with that, and then we'll get to a studio cut as well, featuring a body part. AC/DC on our 2 at 2 right here on the X.
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Mellencamp coming up. We get to Kiss as well right now. Billy Squire.

0: Deuce from Kiss on the Rock of the Region, X-Rock 103.9. John Mellencamp play guitar. Bonded with you here. We've got Def Leppard coming up. We'll get to REO Speedwagon as well. I'll be back tomorrow, 10 to 3, right here on the X. KB comes up next after 3.
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0: Steely Dan reeling in the years with you here on X-Rock 103.9. KB moving in with fair skies and 73 degrees currently in downtown Crown Point, and mainly clear skies for the remainder of the work week. We do have a chance of showers and thunderstorms on Friday and at periods over the weekend as well, but just enjoying great weather for the remainder of the work week as we get started here with you on X-Rock 103.9. Heard Elton John back there as well to get us going here in the hour of 3 o'clock as we just enjoy this blue day on the way with Foreigner, and I'm going to have some local rock for you straight away here on the X.
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Right now on the calendar, at the end of July, Highway Band has their 16th annual Sugar Creek Music Festival at Lake Waveland Park. 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We'll keep you up to date with the latest on the Highway Band and the rest of our local favorites here on the X. KB with you, checking in with the region news team around the corner. Alicia Cassone keeping us up to date on the happenings out there on the region roadways. We'll hear all about it after Lover Boy on the X.

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1: 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It's KB with you. The Cubs getting their next series underway. At home tonight, they have the A's for three here at the friendly confines, and then they will face off against San Francisco. So two teams that the Cubs should be able to handle, and if they could win six in a row, that would be exactly what the Cubs ordered. The White Sox began a road trip last night, and Tristan Gray of the Minnesota Twins hit a grand slam in the fourth inning, and then Minnesota with four more in the fifth. It was just too much to overcome. It was Minnesota 9, the White Sox 6, game two of that series at Target Field tonight with a 6:40 first pitch. Keep it right here on the Rock of the Region as we get through the Tuesday afternoon blues with you. On the way back after our region events calendar, a little BTO and some Thin Lizzy ahead.
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1: Six states are holding primary elections today to set up the matchups for November. Voters are going to the polls in Iowa, Montana, New Jersey, New Mexico, South Dakota, and California, where the race for governor and Los Angeles mayor are drawing national attention. Elsewhere, Democrats in Iowa are looking to flip the Senate seat being vacated by retiring Republican Joni Ernst. President Trump is denying reports that negotiations between the United States and Iran have broken down. The president pushed back on the claims with a post on Truth Social, where he called the reports false and erroneous. His comments follow reporting from Iranian state media yesterday that Tehran would stop exchanging messages with the U.S. through intermediaries over accusations of a ceasefire violation, and added that they would completely close the Strait of Hormuz. Millions across the central U.S. are at risk of severe weather today. NOAA's Storm Prediction Center says severe thunderstorms are likely along a corridor stretching from Wyoming to Nebraska and into the Dakotas. I'm Chris Caraggio.
2: In Gary, construction starts today on one of the city's most heavily traveled roads. City leaders say Ridge Road between Colfax and Whitcomb will undergo major resurfacing and infrastructure improvements. Crews started milling the road today. County Commissioner Kyle Allen says Ridge Road is a critical corridor that connects several communities across Lake County and Illinois. The total cost of the county-led project is $1.6

0: X-Rock 103.9 and a bit of U2. And speaking of Sunday, metalheads, you can tune in this Thursday and Friday morning with Scott Rosenberg for your chance to win a pair of tickets to see metal band Killswitch Engage as they headline an event called Full Metal Sunday this Sunday, June 7th at Four Winds Field in South Bend. The show also features metal bands Machine Head, Iron Reagan, and Havoc. Gates will open at 4 p.m. Central Time with the music getting underway at 5 p.m. Central Time, and tickets can also be purchased at fourwindsfieldevents.com. So that's this Thursday and Friday morning with Scott Rosenberg, your chance to win a pair of tickets to Full Metal Sunday this Sunday at Four Winds Field in South Bend. Four great metal acts, all getting underway at 5 p.m. Again, you can get more information and purchase your tickets at fourwindsfieldevents.com. 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

Digging deep for a live cut from Jay Giles' band from their third and final live release entitled Showtime. 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

0: Spinning one off the Rocks album, 1976, and the band is saying that that one, Rats in the Cellar, evolved from Fleetwood Mac's Rattlesnake Shake. It's KB with you here on the Rock of the Region, X-Rock 103.9. Tomorrow will be our next iteration of the Region Sports Network Prep Sports Updates as we get into the baseball and softball playoffs continuing this weekend in the state of Indiana. So the Region Sports Network will have all the details of the regional round coming up tomorrow at 8:35 a.m., lunchtime at 12:35, and evening at 6:35 right here on X-Rock 103.9 as the crew at RSN highlights all our local prep sports all season long, and they do a great job. 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

shooting to thrill ya with our AC/DC high voltage track of the day. It's the ride home, and you are jolted with a fully charged battery for the ride tonight, thanks to our AC/DC high voltage track of the day. Shoot to Thrill from the smash Back in Black, the second best selling album of all time. Our AC/DC high voltage track of the day is always brought to us by Bonfire, Chicagoland's ultimate AC/DC tribute band. And we will keep an eye on the latest from Bonfire. 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Celebrating another workday in the books with Rare Earth.

0: Earth, their final top 10 single. It hit the top 10 on two charts, the Hot 100 and the U.S. Pop charts. As we celebrate another ride home here with you on a summery Tuesday evening, it's KB hanging out here with you. Gorgeous weather for the remainder of the work week before, humidity and rain and thunderstorm patterns show up just in time for the weekend. That's not necessarily something to celebrate, but it's also early in the week, so all of that could change. You know how it is here in the region. Don't go anywhere. Coming right back here on the X with music from the Fab Four and our latest X-Rock 103.9 Lost Classic headed your way.
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Of course, that was Todd Rundgren's second big band. After Naz and the start of his solo career, he formed Todd Rundgren's Utopia, whom by 1979 had changed their name to simply Utopia. Our latest X-Rock 103.9 Lost Classic here on the ride home with you. And if you're seeking around, I mean, you've always got Google Maps. The Who didn't have that luxury. The Seeker in front of our latest update from the Region News team. We'll get a look at our rush hour roadways with Alicia Tassone, and Mike Summers gets us caught up in sports.

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0: Little Johnny Cougar here on the Rock of the Region, X-Rock 103.9. The second single from American Fool spent 4 weeks at number one on the Billboard Hot 100, and John Cougar, and of course John Mellencamp later named, exploded onto the scene with that one, as that one was also named one of the RIAA Songs of the Century, the Ballad of Jack and Diane. Getting the hour of 6 o'clock underway right here on X-Rock 103.9 and easing into the evening with you with our virtual cold one. Hey, cheers to you. Thanks for keeping it right here on the X. Game 2, White Sox and Twins 6:40. Cubs and A's at Wrigley Field with a 7:05 first pitch there on the north side of town. Keep it here on the X as we return with Alice Cooper, and I've got Zeppelin on the way.
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A fan favorite from Physical Graffiti, Custard Pie. 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Three great deals. The Lincoln Kitchen in Valparaiso. It's a specialty food court hosting, if I can get the word out, diverse food options. They have plenty of restaurants that they host there, and you'll get a half-price gift certificate you can use on any of their food choices there at the Lincoln Kitchen in Valparaiso. Half-price gift certificates also to Mi Sueño Upscale Mexican Cuisine and Cocktails in Scherrerville, and half-price breakfast and brunch at Blueberry Hill Pancake House in Portage. Three great deals for you this Friday morning over at xrock1039.com, 9 a.m. sharp for all of our 50/50 Friday deals at our website under the 50/50 Fridays banner. And other deals available for you right now. Go check them out this evening while you got a little bit of time. Guns N' Roses in front of our region news update.

In Northwest Indiana, Indiana American Water says they've purchased Community Utilities of Indiana's water and wastewater systems in Merrillville, Lakes of the Four Seasons, and Roselawn from Nexus Regulated Utilities. The company says this adds about 8,200 customer connections in Lake, Porter, and Jasper counties to the Indiana American Water footprint. New customers will receive additional information in the mail in the coming weeks. The information is also available now on a new dedicated web page on the company's website under customer service and billing. NDOT is hosting a public information meeting this month to introduce a study that will examine a 13-mile stretch of State Road 2 between U.S. 20 in LaPorte County and U.S. 2031 in St. Joseph County. The study team is working to understand corridor needs, identify opportunities for safety and mobility improvements, and help determine a set of recommendations for transportation improvements for the corridor. Officials say public input will help NDOT better understand community needs and develop solutions that meet those needs. The meeting is scheduled for Tuesday, June 16th at the New Prairie High School Auditorium. Doors open at 5:30 p.m. Central Time and the presentation starts at 6. In Lake County, NDOT says State Road 53 Broadway will be closed at the railroad crossing between 20th Avenue and 21st Avenue starting Monday, June 8th. Work will take about 8 days. Local access will be available up to the crossing through traffic should seek alternate routes. For the Region News Team, I'm Jamie Foster. Your forecast is next.

0: From Van Halen's debut, one of the last things they did when putting together that album was a mix down of that one. Lil Dreamer, here on X-Rock 103.9 as we get ready to move on out of here for the evening. I'll spin some Beatles on the way, also Supertramp and Rush before things are all said and done on our end. Of course, we'll check our region events calendar on the way. Right here, right now, stepping into the Wayback Machine for this date in rock history. Tomorrow morning, your commute begins with Scott Rosenberg and the region news team beginning promptly at 5 a.m. here on the X.
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1: 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Today in 1978, Bruce Springsteen releases his fourth studio album, Darkness on the Edge of Town, the follow-up to his breakthrough album, Born to Run, and containing the hits Prove It All Night and Badlands. And the Rolling Stones began their first American tour today in 1964. The late Charlie Watts, their drummer, was celebrating his 23rd birthday as well. And that's a look at today, June 2nd in rock history.
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1: Polls will close in a matter of hours in a few of the six states holding primary elections today. Voting is taking place in Iowa, Montana, New Jersey, New Mexico, South Dakota, and California, where the race for governor and Los Angeles mayor are drawing national attention. Elsewhere, Democrats in Iowa are looking to flip the Senate seat being vacated by retiring Republican Joni Ernst. President Trump is denying reports that negotiations between the U.S. and Iran have broken down. The president pushed back on the claims with a post on Truth Social, where he called the reports false and erroneous. His comments follow reporting from Iranian state media on Monday that Tehran would stop exchanging messages with the U.S. through intermediaries over accusations of a ceasefire violation. President Trump is pleased about the decision to reschedule the White House Correspondents' Dinner for July 24th. It comes after a shooting at the yearly event, which resulted in it being canceled in April. I'm Lisa Carton.
2: For Northwest Indiana, mostly clear with lows in the mid-50s overnight tonight. Wednesday, sunny with highs in the upper 70s. Partly cloudy Wednesday night with lows around 60. Sunny on Thursday with highs in the mid-80s. Partly cloudy Thursday night with lows in the mid-60s. Mid-80s again Friday with a chance of thunderstorms late in the day. Those storms will continue Friday night. Saturday, highs in the low 80s with showers likely. That's your region forecast.
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